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1: 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We've only played it once before. It's a song called Spanish Eyes.

0: America and in Mexico and Puerto Rico. Come, everybody telling me to go pato,
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